0: Kilo Juliet 5, November Kilo Charlie. This is Pops, and we are monitoring the frequency tonight.
1: November Kilo Charlie, I think. Yeah, I'm just testing out my HT. How's the audio and is there any clacking going on or any kind of background noise? Is really good.
0: Coming in a little scratchy, but you're very audible. How you doing tonight?
1: Good. Sitting here on this dang rain delay on the game tonight. Man, I'm looking forward to this game. I've been watching the Mexican team, and I just love the way they move the ball. It's like it never sits still. They got just the energy up there, the stadium. Oh, man, I'd give 1,000 bucks to see this. It's pretty, yes, and anyway, I'm on a rain delay, so I've been screwing around trying to get this HD together.
0: Yeah, I don't know. Those clouds look deep. I just looked at the weather radar after hearing severe weather storm on the 920. Looks like we got a system coming in, so I don't know. Maybe not. Maybe not tonight. We'll see, though. Anyway, I'm going to go back on the side here. I'm playing with Echolink tonight, trying to see how many contacts I can make out there. You have a blessed evening. This is KJ5NKC73 to you, sir. Thanks for the cue, so appreciate it.
1: We're going over there to Echolink. I don't have that capability yet. Maybe I do. Okay, I run an M1KE, so it don't care. It just does whatever you want it to do. But anyway, yeah. All right, well, appreciate the report, and hopefully I'm getting this thing together over so it's at least understandable. Take care, 73 and 74.
0: Again, KJ5, NKC.

0: in time. Why?
1: Hello, John. Thanks for being part of our net, K5DTH. Check, check. And on that Dakara website, it's dakara.net. I meant to tell you that. When you said the word net, thanks for being part of our net, made me think of that. Anyway, yeah, it was good. I could hear everybody. Actually, of course, you and Randy were full scale. Those other two guys that came at the very end, LLZ or LLV, him, and there's one other one. They were full scale also. So they must have outdoor antennas. LLZ and NBD have the same antenna I do or something similar in the highest part of their attics. They're both running TYTs. Probably at the lowest power setting, which is 5 or 10 watts, but yeah, and Bill is in a similar situation when he's out there. He wasn't out there tonight. Yeah, those folks with base station antennas and Robert, I can't remember his call sign right now, all of, except for Bill and Pat, you know Pat. Pat has his antenna on the side of the house. Most of the rest of us have them in the attic. Yeah, I'll copy that. Okay, good deal. Yeah, I heard them guys good, and I was running 40 watts on my 991. So, good deal. Yeah, I enjoyed it. Enjoyed listening to everybody check in. It was a good net. And, I got a bunch of stuff. I was doing some stuff there at my desk, and so got all that wrapped up. And then I just said, you know what? I need to go eat. I go to a little meeting over here in Grapevine at 9:30. So, it's available. I'm going to go ahead and go over there tonight. So, I grabbed something to eat over there. Thinking about probably Jason's Deli and Grapevine because I can, get in and get out of there pretty quick. We'll see when I get. I might go to In-N-Out. In-N-Out's right there across the street. I haven't been to In-N-Out lately. The double-double, that meal is only like $11. It's a pretty good meal for a double, double meat burger, fries, and drinks. So I may go to In-N-Out. Anyway, in 5 miles, I'll see what kind of crowd they got. All right, Dave, you have a good one. I'm just turning on to 156 headed south here now. N5YAF. And you really need to start a Facebook page or be a master local guide on Google for Denton County. You really do. And I'm not that you're limited to Denton County. Obviously, you're not. And I want to get over and try that, what's that place, the new place you go to in South Lake now all the time? Not hippies, Flower Child. I need to get over there and try that out.
0: Yeah, I ate there last night, man. They sent me a coupon yesterday. It was only good for July 4th. I said, oh, no, I wasn't planning on going there. But I went, and what I had was a free dessert, and it was a strawberry cupcake, and it was delicious. Gluten-free strawberry cupcake. Not that I prefer gluten-free, but that's what they had. They had that lemon, and they have some other things that are really good. But, yeah, no, that place is great. You won't be disappointed. It's a good meal. But, all right, man, thanks again, and looking forward to Wednesday. I think you did announce Wednesday. Yeah, you announced it, so looking forward to Wednesday morning, and, it's going to be a busy week again, but I'm eating breakfast at a place I've never been in Grapevine on Thursday with a good friend of mine. He is 78 years old, lives in Trophy Club, and he told me about a place. It's called the Day Trip Diner. It used to be called the Waffle Way on Northwest Highway, just a little bit west of Old West. And he really liked it compared to Old West. So I saw him, ran into him on Friday, and I said, yeah, when are we going to go? And we were going to go, I said, well, I got a couple days I can do it this week. So, with Thursday morning, 10 a.m., meeting him over at the Day Trip Diner. So check that out. N5YI. And that's Northwest Highway in Grapevine.
2: and I got something I got to finish up here, and then got to get a couple other things done. Thank you again. I really appreciate it. You boom in on Simplex. I mean, like, as strong as any of us right here in the neighborhood. Talk to you later. N5YAI, K5DTH, and I'm happy to help you do the split, but RT Systems does it a lot easier.
0: Yeah, copy that on the RT Systems, I know. Yeah, well, no big deal, you know. I'd like to actually put it in my Yaesu 300 right here. So maybe Wednesday I can get over there early, because I know you are notorious for getting there early on Wednesday. So maybe I can get over there early and figure out how to put it in this Yaesu 300. I'd love to have it in my car radio. Anyway, we'll figure it out. N5YAI.

0: you're not watching the soccer game. He's really cheap.
1: Oh, Rusty in 5-1, yeah, injury joke. Nope. You know what? I hadn't turned the TV on all day. I was back there in the ham shack, and I worked on them reports. Got them done, and they're really only for their 6 months reports, but I do a one-year report for it's called Committee on Promotional Development, COPD, and I did that report, and that's a one-year report. That's, anyway, July 1 to June 30. And I only did the report for January through June, and I got it done. I thought, oh, my gosh, why is this thing so thin? I knew I didn't have enough letters attached to it. Sure enough, so I got to go back and do that, and I'll be have this one ready to mail. I'll have it ready to mail off this week to Waco. So anyway, got all that done. Oh, signed in on the Ropes and Ranch net. I was on Echolink, and then I checked in on the place. So. Had a good net over there. I gave a report on the Dakar field day. Man, it's been busy. Now I'm headed to Grapevine to get some dinner. I might go to In-N-Out. I'm not 100% sure. My vehicle may just put me in Jason's Deli with no choice. You know, my vehicle's like turning into the, in the old days, turning to Copeland's parking lot there at the Hilton, you know, autopilot. So, I don't know. Probably Jason's Deli would be a little healthier than an In-N-Out burger. So, anyway, I'm going to the 9:30 meeting. So, I'm going to grab a little bite to eat before the powwow, and I'll be back out here after that powwow, and we'll start this off and do it all over again tomorrow. N54AI. Boy, it's been a busy day, but a good one.
0: For a bike ride, so took it down the old Trinity over there, just near the Academy, American Airlines Academy. My God, that's, I just love that trail. And we loop around a lake, come back. I mean, it's about 17 miles total. Started that and came back in, watched the soccer. Now we're watching soccer again because it's running late. So, pulling for Mexico. I love the way this guy, I just like the way he moves the ball. Anyway, what's going on?
1: Copy that. Well, I've been monitoring several different things. We had a new ham on the Texas Nexus this evening from Lawton, Oklahoma. I think I told you about him. He was on the Duncan, Oklahoma repeater. So it's good to hear him. And then I heard David, KI5RSX, tell you about your QRZ page being 2025. Well, I couldn't stand it. I had to pull you up, and it changed it to 2026. So I did that. N54AI did it. I keep QRZ up anyway. Actually, I normally keep it up on my iPad. Right now, my iPad's turned off. 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So anyway, but I'm always looking people up on QRZ every day, you know, sometimes 10, 12, 15. When I hear somebody new on Texas Nexus, I generally punch their call sign in right on QRZ if I'm near the iPad. But not so if I'm just doing it off the phone, anyway. All right, well, you and Kim have a good one. I did see Kim's social media postings of y'all's July 4th party and your bike ride with the fireworks show. Paul sent me a video from the fireworks show, so I checked all that out, and I'll probably look at it again here as well. Anyway, I'll talk to you here in a little bit. N0HO, N5YAI here, Highway 114, right down here by Bucky's. I'll be listening.
0: Yes, sir. Yeah, we, oh my God. Man. I just fell in love with soccer, man. I'm telling you. I mean, it's just really filling a void for me right now in my life. It's too too hot to do anything. Might as well sit here and watch soccer, you know. But, okay, well, get what you got to do. I'll be on here. It'll be, she might have me turn it down, so I don't know. We'll see how that turns out. But we'll see. We'll see in a little while. Enjoy, gentlemen.

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0: K5W exiting. Good morning, Dooley.
1: Good morning, Bo. Going to be doing some portable field ops after work today. Going to go run over to a park and set up the JPC-12 again, and hopefully I can try to get some more of the colonies, 13 colonies special events.

0: How did that start this last weekend?
1: QSL, QSL, yeah, it ends this Friday, so I'm trying to get some of the contacts and the logs. I got one of the stations over the weekend, and then poor Drew came over and had some friends over. It was so hot, and dogs in and out of the house, I couldn't really keep the head out in the backyard and run the coax through my window like I did the other night ago. But I made contact with North Carolina the other night ago for the state's contesting. And then I also made contact with Kilo 4 Alpha, which is the America 250 station, got them along. And then I also got a contact with a gentleman all the way in Slovenia on 20 meters.
0: Yeah, I've never gotten all 13. Every time I tried, there was one state that I've never gotten, one of the smaller states. I don't remember which one it was, but it'd be nice to get all 13 colonies, all 13 states at this point, but I tried a few times, never got them all. Now I'm just too busy to sit down and run like that.
1: QSL, QSL, yeah, I've heard some people are using DMR to get the Great Britain station, too.
0: Yeah, what are the deduct points for Great Britain? Just kidding.
1: QSL, QSL, no, they're not deducting points for it. They're saying any form of contact counts, any form, any mode. So some people are going to DMR to try to get the bonus card, the free spot, shall we say, like it's a bingo. But I just made one contact over 20 meters the other night. It took me about 5-10 minutes of just trying to break through the norm. With all the other stations stepping over me with their amplifiers, because I'm only running 100 watt on my TS-130. But I think I've got my setting all set up and figured out now. And that portable antenna, yeah, it's nice, it's great. But it's a lot of work to try to change your bands, because I got to put it back on the analyzer, change the loading foil, and adjust the width. But heck, it's portable. It was only $138, so can't complain too much. $138 getting on air.
0: I'm about to build a cobweb for the house. I'm tired of this end fed that I have on the house, so I'm going to build a cobweb. The end fed will stay up because it's been out to 180, but yeah, I can't talk on 180 or 160. 80 meter is questionable also, but it'll do 40 meters. That's about it. That's the cheapest way to go, man. Build your own antenna. Heck, out with I was gonna build my own inverted V that's 40 and 80. And just the cost of materials was the same price as buying that Alpha Delta DXDP. So I just bought that, man. That's more great on field day.
1: USSL, yeah. I think either I'm picking sense in the receiver or you're picking sensing on the transmission there. Sensing just cutting in and out and out, but it could also just be the weather and me in the back rows. But I'm jumping on 3D here, mixing and get it on 3D and head to work. KI5 DJF mobile.
0: Now you're cutting in a little bit. I'm right next to the repeater. I'm getting a full signal from the

0: AG5FKV, good morning. Good morning, Brian. Coming in quiet. Good morning.
1: Hi, Brian. KWXV.
0: Good morning, Bo. Good morning, Dooley. Yeah, I'm hearing some of the in and out stuff on this end as well. It's on both of you, so it's something to do with the conditions, I think.

this is Tony Boda about my new JPC-12 antenna, the portable vertical, and it covers 7 through 50 megahertz, so covering 40 through 6, but in order to do 8 meters, I have to basically buy another loading coil and get stack the loading coils on top of each other, load it down for 8 feet. The version I actually came with the one loading coil and the extended width, so they gave the larger instead of the shorter width, so all I gotta do is put a bigger loading coil on, and I'll be on 80.

0: 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Oh, I have a question for you.
1: Go ahead, Brian.
0: What are your thoughts on the two-cycle engine in Evinrude versus the four-stroke Mercury on a Bowrider type of

0: Well, that's a good question. My experience with the two strokes has been more maintenance, and when they're older, they're harder to start. They're a little older, you know, I don't think anybody makes a two-stroke, but as long as the engine is, you know, refurbished, I think it's all right. I do like the power from them. They're good engines. They can be, but in my experience, more maintenance. If I'm looking for an outboard, I would generally look for a four-stroke, it depends on the engine. If it's in good condition, if it's an older engine, I'd pass on it.
1: I went to look at a Glastron GT180. It was a 2016 over at Boaters World in Grand Prairie, and 150 horse Evinrude outboard, and the salesman said, "Oh yeah, it's a four stroke." And I looked it up; it's not. And so that was kind of a deal killer. But the engine only had 136 hours, so I don't know. The rest of the boat wasn't great, so I decided to pass on that.
0: I'd say you made that move. And nowadays, I generally stay away from the two-strokes. It's just they're getting hard to maintain, a lot of the boat, 150 hours, or what would you say, 100 and some hours. That's pretty low hours on a footer, but I think you did all right pass on it. I generally tend to stick with four strokes nowadays.
1: I like the four stroke outboard just because winterization is really not much of an issue, and if we have a decent fall and a decent spring, I want to keep the boat basically ready to go out if we get some nice days when it's not super windy.

0: order to start, especially if it's a little cold out, but I don't know. I don't know much about those engines, but I can say I've had better experiences with the four strokes.
1: Okay, appreciate the insight. We'll flip it back to the group and get off of boat talk. KG5 FKV.

Sky 5 DJ. Well, I know it's not my intent doing the cutting in and out on my receiver on my mobile unit, because I turned on the handy type I keep in the car for walking around work and being at work or running around town. And it's doing the same thing as I'm hearing on our end when Bo's talking there. So, but Brian, you're coming in full quiet, holding the repeater fully. So I don't know what's going on. Sky 5

0: Yeah, I'm getting these weird cutouts from both of you. It must be with a repeater.
1: I'm thinking it's the repeater. It's doing the same thing. I'm pulling it up with one of the other radios, and so it's not your either of your signals. You're strong into the repeater, so something's going on with it.
2: KIFDJ. My guess is it's confusing itself with the voter system. Those voter receivers are conflicting with each other again. I remember a couple times the repeater's voter system, they had to turn them off because it kept hearing itself.

0: Zulie, I was looking at generators. I need a new generator. My inverter generator is causing too much noise on HF, but I was looking for one about 8 kilowatts or something like that. And I'm just afraid of these Chinese engines that they have in them. I'm a little apprehensive, so it's hard to make a decision. but I need one that's about 8 kilowatts and does 240 volts. But I can't make up my mind here.
1: USL, QSL, yeah, I understand that. A lot of people are skeptical of the Chinese engines. I mean, I've seen some that just seem to be bugs, and others that operator-induced failures, people being idiots, overfilling the oil. And that's the same thing I see happening with generators in our store that people try to bring back. It's, oh, you overfill the oil. I mean, no wonder it's not going to run or run for the damn. You put too much oil in it, now you got pressure in the

0: 8-kilowatt generator going to go in your trailer, or are you going to keep this at your house?
1: Primarily for the trailer, but I'll use it for the house every now and then. But they're expensive, man. They went way up. I was looking at that Honda. Honda's like $6,000 for the 12-kilowatt or something like that. But that's very expensive. That's not the only engine I trust of the Hondas. Everything else, man, I'm really apprehensive. But I'm not paying $6,000, man. I was looking at something that was around $1,000 for a kilowatt. They're all over $1,000. They have cash engines.
0: I have a Honda, and I believe it's 8 kilowatts. It's kind of a backup to the other ones, and it sits on a trailer that I bought at a little cart that I bought at either Tractor Supply or Northern Tools. So it very, very, very rarely gets used. So if you decide, you know, you want something that size, let me know, and you can take a look at it.
1: Gas real quick. Say that runs at 240 volts, Brian.
0: Affirmative. I think it does both the 240 and the 120.
1: Yeah, I might take a look at it. I just all these engines scare me, man. You know, they're running straight aluminum. They're not sleeving and not lasting a long time. So I look at a generator. I just research what engine it has and who made it. A lot of them are just crap Chinese engines. They're not gonna last. But yeah, I'll take a look at it.
0: Well, guys, I'm going to head to the house and get breakfast going for the crew, so I hope you have a fantastic Monday, and I'm looking forward to seeing that Sansui G4500. It's coming in on a FedEx truck. It was in Hutchins earlier, so it should be out for delivery soon, so I'm looking forward to that. So have a good one, KG5FKV73.
1: All right, Brian. Yeah, I'm dropping down in the Fort Worth Valley, so I'm going to get off the mic, too. I'll catch you guys later. Good to see you. K5WXV, I'm clear.

0: 5 PGH. General on ranch called base. This area. 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Rest and I'll reach now.
1: Calling, step away from my radio. Say again, this is Kilo 25, November Golf Juliet.
0: No good. It's only putting out 1 watt.
1: I'm putting out 1 watt. Where are you at in reference to Denton? This is Kilo 25, November Golf Juliet.
0: That's where you're coming in on now. I don't have 318. I have 320.
1: I'm calling
0: on
1: red
0: phone now.
1: On that transmission, you came way in the noise. I could barely hear, but I got 1 watt. You're transmitting with 1 watt. That's pretty impressive. Are you close to the repeater at all? Say again. Thank you.
0: Off
1: 320.
0: That's nuts. It works though.
1: That you just wanted to check my bed. You're coming in at about a 3.36. Back to you.
0: He's gonna bring some medical stuff to the General Rancher, and I got talking to him about changing his radio to a brand name radio.
1: Roger that. Very cool, very cool, very impressive with 1 watt. I think I'm working with a 5 watt HT right now, but yeah, just shows how good our our repeater system, the 9.2, is. Back to you.
0: Coming
1: now. Alright, let's get out 5 DJ to clear. It's coming. Is that 73 to you? This is Kilo Juliet 5, November Golf Juliet. Thank you for the QSO. And Kilo Juliet 5, November Golf Juliet. We'll be monitoring.

can't bring some of the friends. Are you in that black truck that you call it? Cell phone for now. It's too much trouble to do this way.

$1,000.

0: 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How's it coming?
1: Coming back to the call, a lot of RFI in the back of your signal there, a lot of humming. Sounds like a feedback hum from a ground, audio ground. KI5DJL mobile.

0: Okay. Well, I bumped the power a little bit. I don't know if that's going to change. And anything different on that, please do it.
1: I-5 DJ. You're readable. A little bit of noise, but it ain't perfect, but you're readable at least. And no longer have that background hum, so sounding good on my end. KI-5 DJL Mobile, navigating 380 traffic, West University.
0: Well, it sounds like you're having fun. Thank goodness it ain't hot outside. Anyway. All right, well, I appreciate the contact. I'm just over here experimenting. 080 on the HT.
1: QSL, yes, I'm just driving back to the home QTH ship to Decatur. After work, I went to the North Lakes Park and set up portable HF and got four more of the 13 colony stations to my list there. So I'm trying to hunt them all, trying to get clean sleep on single sideband. 20 years has been my best friend here lately to get them.
0: I'll be probably stepping back there in a few minutes, checking out, I guess, 20 maybe. Must be hopping. I don't know if anything else is open or not today.
1: So I've heard that 6 is open. 6 meters, I heard, was open. I don't know if it's still open, but it was open. 20 meters is all the way open to New York right now, because that was my last contact I made at 2100 UTC, and that was the New York 13 Colony Station.
0: Do you check 10 when, you, when you're out there HFing?
1: By checking in, I mean checking in at like a, as a POTA or something?
0: About 10 meters.
1: Tried 10 earlier when I got out there, first out there, the antenna up. I got it on 10, tuned down to a good SWR of 1.01, 1.1, fluctuating throughout the band. 28400 was 1.1 SWR, but I didn't hear really anything going on 10, and second of all, my radio's single sideband only, so only thing I can do is actual HF single sideband. I can't do FM or anything. It's a Kenwood TS-130 boat anchor, old school 1980s radio, but it's a solid radio. Doesn't have all the fancy bells and whistles of computerized, but it gets the job done. KI-5 DJL.
0: DJL. Okay. I run a Kenwood 570D, and you know, and I got rid of my, anything older than that. I finally got rid of, moved on, and looking for bigger and later and greater things now. So anyway, I'm just trying to rig up something here. This little HT here, and obviously I'm carrying a conversation with you, so that's intriguing.
1: QSL, QSL, yep, good old Kenwood S130, early models of solid-state Kenwoods, and it covers 80, it covers basically all the bands I could ever want. It covers 10 through 80, and it leads to the warp band, so I got, of course, I have to unclip and desolder or clip the jumpers for the warp band, but it does it all. KI-5 DJ.
0: Yeah, man, that's good to know. All right, well, no, I haven't never operated one of those models. It seems like it's get lost, and you know, it's kind of nice. The older radios are not so menu driven. Getting the new stuff, but it's just heavy menu driven. It's like my 510, the A2. But wow, well, basically the choice. always yeah, so.
1: QSL, QSL, yeah, some of these older radios, as long as you take good care of them, they'll last generations and outperform some of the newer radios. I mean, they don't build them like they used to, and it's not, nowadays, nothing's really much serviceable anymore. It's all surface-level componentry and circuitry, so. All right, now I'm actually talking to you on an ICOM 2800H dual-band mobile from the 90s, so. Got some old equipment, but hey, it still works. KI5 DJL.
0: We're in competition. I'm running a HTX 204 Radio Shack dual band. I think they made them, I think they sold for about a year. I think it was 95. I'll have to look it up and see what year it was. It was a couple of years ago.

So I'm going to step aside. A little bit of traffic here on 380 and 35 here. So I will be monitoring and driving. KI5 DJL Mobile.

0: Okay, well, I was just looking online there. It was 1997, it was made. Anyway, alright, well, get down the road there up on 380. I'm glad I'm not out there in that mess. Anyway, I like to hear on the couch with the HDMA. Have a good one. Alright, I'll catch you call. N0HO over here, manipulating a lot of stuff. We're clear.
1: 73, Kilo India 5, Delta Juliet Lima. Handle here is Dooley, Delta Oscar Oscar, Lima Echo Yankee. You have a good one.

0: very garbled. The assay went on there for trouble. Okay, so probably a weak signal is on. Okay, power will be able to hear.
1: Yeah, I barely make it out. I got a little bit of a call sign, and you're going to try to increase the power. I'll stand by KJ5, please, W.

0: mid-power there, so is that any better for this little antenna here in my living room? In 0, HO, try it one more time.
1: HO, KJ, this is HOB. That's a lot better, a little bit of fluttering, but I'm able to understand you now.
0: Good, because, you know, you must be mobile because you're kind of chopping up as well. But you got a good copy on me there, so hopefully I can have to put it up to high power, but it sounds like it might be getting in there now.
1: Yeah, I'm mobile. I'm sitting down here in Eagle Mountain, but I got you down here, and you're sounding okay, except for a little bit of fluttering, that's all. A little bit of bacon also.
0: Yeah, I'll appreciate the comeback there. Sounds like you're in the, on your way home or in the traffic as well, I think. So what time is it? Oh, yeah, after 5 o'clock. Man, time's flying when you're having fun trying to fix stuff. Hey, thanks for coming back to me. 73C, N0HO. Sitting in here in the living room.
1: 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Have a good evening, KJ5, FHW. Good morning.

5, PGA, is veterinarian 1601. Is veterinarian 1601? Veterinarian 1601. Is anybody in that office? Is anybody in the office?

ordinance for the office finished at 5:45. We'll say 6. Charge will be sent in a few hours. We've seen about 28 new chickens and cows, about 200 cattle. All have been given their distemper and other shots that you normally get a cow. As a floating informed person used a stick in the mouth of a cow, if it's bloated, it makes them burp, gas up, send a report until tomorrow. Jeff, I'd be good. Veterinarian 220613.